0: Whitesnake, Is This Love on Steve Gorman Rocks. I don't know why I almost said, is this spoiled? What? You know when you're a kid and you open up a thing of milk and you sniff it? Is this spoiled? And then you sniff it too hard and then you want to throw up? Yeah.
1: Oh, that's gross, Steve. I just dumped out some spoiled milk the other day. It was left in one of the kids' rooms and it permeated the room. And so now, you know, thanks for that, Steve.
0: Yeah, it's just the weird little twists and turns in my brain. I'm just trying to talk about Whitesnake and now I got rotten milk in all of our noses.
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0: What do your friends think when you talk over Steve Gorman Rocks? Hold on. We'll let Elton John tell you.
1: Shut up. Don't make any noise.
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2: Steve Gorman Sports. The World Cup rolls along. The elimination games have begun. And last night, two perennial powers, the Netherlands and Germany, were both eliminated on penalty kicks. So they play 90 full minutes of a game. They add 30 extra minutes, and then they go to penalty kicks. And American sports fans who are just discovering soccer are all over social media saying, there's got to be a better way to settle a game than penalty kicks. It doesn't make sense. This is like a football game where they settle it with field goals. Well, here's the thing why I defend penalty kicks. Because you have 30 minutes of extra time to settle a tie. Penalty kicks are a complete guessing game. It's luck. They're an anomaly. You leave your fate to the gods if you go to penalties. Therefore, the threat of penalties is an incentive to play attacking soccer, to try to get that goal. Teams that settle for penalties often find themselves on the outside looking in. It's not perfect, but as an incentive, there's nothing else like it in all of sport. And of course, for pure emotional human drama, believe me when I say there's nothing quite like penalties at the World Cup. Watching the greatest soccer players on the world crumble under the pressure, it's brutal, but man, it's incredible every time.
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Want to talk rock music with a rock star? Get out a pen and paper. We're giving out Steve's number so you can do just that. 844-446-7626. 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

0: part with Crazy on You. That was their first single. That's the song that got them started. Big radio hit from 1976, north of the border first in Canada and then back home in the States. 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

0: Lynyrd Skynyrd, Tuesday's Gone on Steve Gorman Rocks. That song brings up so much emotion in me, and it always has. When I would hear that on rock radio as a little kid, it stirred something inside me. Music just is has that ability. I didn't understand what the lyrics were talking about. It just moved me. It made me feel things I hadn't felt before. I love music. Quiet Riot, in 1983, first ever heavy metal band to take their album to the top of the Billboard album chart, in large part because of a cover song that the band did not want to record. Their producer suggested they do a version of Slade's Come On, Feel the Noise. And the band was like, look, we got our own songs. We don't need to do that cover. This is silly. Well, sometimes producers know what they're talking about, and this was one of those times. The band reluctantly went to the studio, put themselves through the paces. Next thing you know, they have a worldwide smash. Here it is. Come On, Feel the Noise.
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1: It's June the 30th, April. It's time for History Lesson. Let's look back.
2: I am ready. Let's go.
1: On this day in 1977, Marvel Comics launched a comic book based on Kiss. And not only was there a comic book about Kiss, blood from each band member was drawn by a registered nurse, witnessed by a notary public, and poured into the red ink used for printing the comic.
2: Stop it. Stop it. Stop it. Stop it. That can't be true. Is that true, Steve? Seriously? Come on.
1: They say it's true. There was a notary public there, so it must be true. On this day in 1975, the Jackson 5 announced that they were leaving Motown Records for Epic Records. Uh-huh. And that is when they changed their name. They were no longer the Jackson 5. They were simply the Jacksons.
2: Ooh.
1: Because Motown Records owned the name Jackson 5.
3: Oh!
1: Finally, on this day in 1975, Cher married Greg Allman 4 days after she divorced Sonny Bono.
2: Burn. Dang.
1: And they were together forever. If by forever, you mean 10 days.
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0: AC/DC, You Shook Me All Night Long from Back in Black. That song recorded in 1980. One of the first numbers Brian Johnson recorded as a member of AC/DC. And he's talked about that particular song really being the kick in the teeth, if you were, a good kick in the teeth, to realize, okay, AC/DC just hired me. That's exciting. But to get into the studio and hear that song and realize, wait, I got to sing something over that. I need to write some lyrics to fit that. And then to be in the studio and hear that thing blasting through your headphones and you're thinking to yourself, I just got the pilot's seat on a space shuttle. I'm the new singer in AC/DC. Man, that is incredible. Only one man knows how that feels. And Brian Johnson, still 46 years later, feels pretty darn good about it. I guarantee it.
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0: Steve, I gotta ask you, because I've heard this story, but like just through the grapevine, but there was actually a crazy fan of yours who wanted to have babies via the mail. Is this a thing?
1: Okay. To your point, yes, there was a crazy fan of mine. I mean, I know it sounds hard to believe, but I did have a few. She would send me presents, and this is in the early 90s. So she would send these to the venues. There was oftentimes there'd be a box in the production office, and it would be a cassette tape she'd made. And it was nice, a little creepy. And then it got real creepy because in one package she sent me, there was a poster tube that when I opened it, it was full of little tiny like plastic frogs, like 100 little quarter inch length plastic frogs. And with that, next to it, was an ice cube tray. You remember before refrigerators had ice machines built in, you had a little ice tray for 12 ice cubes. And she sent one of those. And in the note, she asked if I could fill that ice tray with my, this is a quote, grade A semen, so that she could then breed the Steve Gorman army.
0: No. So you obviously did it and sent it off, overnighted it right away, correct?
1: Yeah, I went to a lab. I wouldn't do this at the gig. I found a place that could freeze dry this stuff immediately. No, I never responded, though. And her name was Rosemary. And then we met shortly thereafter. And No, I'm sorry. That's not true at all. Totally different person.
0: Rosemary's your wife. I love Rosemary more than you.
1: Well, that's going to be news to her. I can tell you that.
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0: Van Halen from 1984 with the song Panama on Steve Gorman Rocks. Van Halen was in an amazing position as they were finishing up their sixth studio album. Five records, every single one, putting them a little closer to the top of the rock world. Five records in 5 years, building, building, building. And then it was as if they had built the perfect fire pit. All the tinder, all the little lighting blocks, everything in perfect place. 1984 was simply the lighter that exploded the entire thing. They went from being a really big band on the rise to the biggest band. The 1984 tour, all around the world, every single show sold out. No band on earth could touch what Van Halen was doing on that tour. The best rhythm section touring, the greatest guitarist on earth, and pound for pound, the best frontman in rock music at that time. 1984 was a great time to be in or to be a fan of Van Halen.
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0: Metallica with Nothing Else Matters on Steve Gorman Rocks. The band Steppenwolf had a song given to them by the drummer's brother. He wrote a song. Drummer said, hey, my brother's got this tune. Maybe we should try it out. Good decision. That song, Born to be Wild.
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Steppenwolf with Born to Be Wild on Steve Gorman Rocks. I mentioned before, the band's drummer brought that song to the band. He didn't write it, but his brother did. His brother's name was Mars Bonfire. Forever my favorite name of a rock and roller ever. I don't know anything about this Mars Bonfire guy other than he wrote Born to Be Wild, but if that's your name and that's your song, I don't really need to know much more about you. Nice job, dude. Pat Benatar has been writing songs, performing songs, recording songs with her partner since the early 80s. Neil Giraldo and Pat were introduced. The thinking was, hey, you guys can probably write together. Maybe there'll be some common ground. This might be the beginning of a good relationship. Good meaning great, by which I mean they were immediately in love. Love at first sight, according to both of them. Married, children, grandchildren. Oh, and all these years later, still performing and recording and making it happen. Here's Pat Benatar. Hit me with your best shot. 98.7.

0: 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Hit me with your best shot on Steve Gorman Rock. Steve, what's your go-to shot? Like when you're at a bar, you're out with the guys, like what are you ordering a round of?
1: You know, I rarely do shots anymore, but back in the day, I would do one of two things. I would have a shot of tequila and only one, because if I had two, and especially if I had three, I'd start looking around the bar and going, I think that guy wants to fight me. I better go start something. I'm one of those people. I'm one of those people that tequila literally makes me angry. So I stopped doing that.
0: I had a friend that did that, and he'd walk by the bar and just purposely slam into guys to see if they'd kind of fight him back. Like, it's a thing. Tequila's a dangerous medicine.
1: I know. And I'm not that kind of person on anything else, but tequila would make me think that was a perfectly good idea. Why, April? What's your shot of choice?
0: It was Jameson forever. And then, of course, there's one night I'm in Ireland and I had too many shots and it ruined my trip because, you know, you're throwing up for the rest of the night till like 4 a.m. But the only good thing about throwing up is throw up when you're drunk, because it's a lot easier than throwing up the next day when you're sober and completely feeling everything. So I learned that the easy way and the hard way, but I can't do Jameson anymore. It makes me sad. I need to find a new shot.
1: I have told my kids many times when they were starting to drink and they were like, I don't drink much. And I'm like, yeah, you do. You're a kid. And I used to always say, if you think you're going to be sick, do it before you go to sleep.
0: Yes.
1: Get it all out. Don't go to bed with that, because it's going to come out eventually.
0: Right? You need to write a parenting book, Steve.
1: Make the bed first thing every morning. Throw it before you go to sleep. There. That's it.
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0: Pink Floyd, Welcome to the Machine on Steve Gorman Rocks. One of many songs written about the music industry over the years. The industry chewed up people and spat them out, and it's always been that way. But you know what? At least it kind of made sense. It wasn't fair. It wasn't an honorable industry. But there were, I guess you could say, rules, or there was at least a format. Nowadays, when I meet young musicians and they say, hey, what do you think I should do? How do I get started? I have no idea. When I started a band, it was easy. You just try to get a record label to give you a contract, and you throw your hat in the ring with everybody else who has a deal and hope you stick out from the pack. That doesn't exist anymore. Nowadays, it's about social media, getting some streams, hopefully landing a song in a Netflix show or in a movie soundtrack. I don't know. It's just the Wild West out there. And when I look at the state of the music industry now, I'm glad to be 60 and not 20. I wouldn't know where to start.
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0: Don't Come Around Here No More, Tom Petty and the Heartbreakers on Steve Gorman Rock. Steve, I know it's like rude or blasphemy to say, but Tom Petty was one of the greatest rock stars with, gosh, I can't believe I'm saying, the not so greatest voice, like classically voice, but he had the vibe.
1: Sure.
0: Like he was just born with this star power vibe that not a lot of rock stars have.
1: Yeah, I mean, I think he's one of those many great singers. You don't have to be a good singer to be a great singer.
0: Right.
1: You know, it doesn't matter if you have a classically trained voice or if you can hit every note in a 4-octave range. No, it matters is your voice memorable? Can you get a point across? Are you able to emotionally deliver a song in a way that makes people feel something? And the answer to that on all of Tom Petty is like, yes, yes, yes, and yes.
0: Yeah,
1: he would never win on American Idol, but that's because American Idol isn't about artists, it's about singers, and there's a big difference.
0: Oh, there's definitely a huge difference. Tom Petty is a legend.
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1: he knows sports too.
0: It's time for Steve Gorman Sports.
2: Steve Gorman Sports. The World Cup rolls along. The elimination games have begun. And last night, two perennial powers, the Netherlands and Germany, were both eliminated on penalty kicks. So they play 90 full minutes of a game. They add 30 extra minutes, and then they go to penalty kicks. And American sports fans who are just discovering soccer are all over social media saying there's got to be a better way to settle a game than penalty kicks. It doesn't make sense. This is like a football game where they settle it with field goals. Well, here's the thing why I defend penalty kicks. Because you have 30 minutes of extra time to settle a tie. Penalty kicks are a complete guessing game. It's luck. They're an anomaly. You leave your fate to the gods if you go to penalties. Therefore, the threat of penalties is an incentive to play attacking soccer, to try to get that goal. Teams that settle for penalties often find themselves on the outside looking in. It's not perfect, but as an incentive, there's nothing else like it in all of sport. And of course, for pure emotional human drama, believe me when I say there's nothing quite like penalties at the World Cup. Watching the greatest soccer players on the world crumble under the pressure, it's brutal, but man, it's incredible every time.
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Motley Crue with Dr. Feelgood on Steve Gorman Rocks. April Rose has Classic Rock Rewind coming up in a few minutes, a story about the band Pearl Jam, but right now it's time for the band The Cars from their self-titled debut from 1978. 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
1: On this day, back in 1994, founding members of Pearl Jam, Stone Gossard and Jeff Ament, testified before a House of Representatives subcommittee claiming that Ticketmaster was a monopoly. This all happened when Pearl Jam found out that after two shows in Chicago, Ticketmaster had added a service fee to the tickets and refused to waive it. After their testimony before Congress, a bill was passed requiring Ticketmaster to have full disclosure about their service fees, basically saying you can still charge whatever service fee you want, you just gotta let the customer know that you're charging them. The case was dismissed, and Pearl Jam was so pissed that they canceled their entire 1994 tour in protest. Pearl Jam standing up for what they believe in, sticking to their guns on this day in Classic Rock Rewind. I'm April Rose, and this is Steve Gorman Rocks.
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0: Pearl Jam with Jeremy from the debut album 10 on Steve Gorman Rocks. That album came out in 1991. Two members of Pearl Jam, bassist Jeff Ament and guitarist Stone Gossard, they were about a year and a half late to the party, at least as they envisioned it, because in early 1990, their major label debut was set to be released. They had a band called Mother Love Bone, and they made a record, and the industry behind the scenes recognized this is a band that's going to blow out of Seattle. This is going to be the big time. About a week before that album was released, their singer, Andrew Wood, died tragically. The album was postponed. The band, of course, dissolved, and Stone and Jeff were left heartbroken, devastated, and scratching their heads going, what do we do now? Well, like most musicians, they kept writing music. They found a few more guys to play with, including singer Eddie Vedder. The rest was history. The first time they got in a room with Eddie, they were immediately reborn with inspiration, with ideas, with a vision for the future. The band they formed, Pearl Jam, out of the ashes of Mother Love Bone, a real phoenix rising from the ashes story, if ever there was one in rock history.
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Joan Jett, I hate myself for loving you on Steve Gorman Rocks. We can probably all relate to that. Some point in our lives, we have been like, why can I not stop loving this person? And I guarantee you, sports fans out there certainly understand it. I mean, you know, there's things you see your favorite team do, your favorite athlete, and you think, oh my God, why do I put myself through this? I was just thinking about that last night in the World Cup, the Dutch soccer team. When I was a kid, I had a coach who loved the way they played, so he instilled total football, the way they looked at it in the 70s, in all of us. Long story short, a whole bunch of kids from a small town in Kentucky loved the Dutch national team. And they are the ultimate greatness without the glory. One of the best teams, in fact, the inarguably best country for soccer ever to never win the World Cup. And last night, as they lost on penalties, I heard that song in the back of my head. I hate myself for loving you. Why do I cheer for the Dutch national team? Now, they're my second team, USA number one. But right behind them, oh, the crushing pain of the Dutch team. It's endless.

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0: Metallica, The Unforgiven, kicking off the fifth and final hour of the night for Steve Gorman Rocks. We've got Van Halen, Aerosmith, Queen, AC/DC, Eagles. All of that's still coming this hour, but right now it's time for the pride of Rockford, Illinois. Cheap Trick, Dream Police.
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0: Fact brought to you by Steve Gorman Rocks. Freddie Mercury once dressed Princess Diana up as a man and took her to a gay bar so she could have a normal night out without being recognized. Yes, that's true. And this is Steve Gorman Rocks.
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0: problem. Steve's got an answer. It might not be the right answer. I mean, he's a rock star, not a therapist. It's time for Questionable Wisdom on Steve Gorman Rocks. Here's April Rose with tonight's question.
1: Listening on 93.9 KTG in Madisonville, Kentucky, we have Kim who needs some advice. Now, Kim's been dating a guy who makes 5 times more money than she does and comes from a very wealthy, successful family, right? So her new man, she says, his number one fear is being with someone who only loves him for his money, basically a gold digger, right?
2: Please.
1: Yeah. Now, Kim feels like he's concerned that she's in it for the money. But she's not. And she wants to convince him that she wouldn't care if he didn't have a dime to his name. What should she do, Steve?
2: If he's already got that concern, you can't convince him by saying anything. I mean, you could go to him and say, I will sign any ironclad prenup you want. But at the same time, if this is a real concern of his, the best way to show anybody who you are is to show them. You have to be aware of what things cost. You can't just assume he's going to buy things. It's kind of tricky. People who come from money, they're weird, man. When you approach every relationship from, does someone just want me for my money? Right. You're kind of screwed right at the outset. It's a tough thing to grow up with, that paranoia. Those things are really, really hard to overcome because no matter what you do, he was raised to imagine that's what people are going to like him for. Kim, do yourself a favor. Just leave him for some rich lady and let them have a miserable, rich life together.
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0: Aerosmith with Crazy from that incredible run of 90s power ballads as they were mounting and maintaining the greatest comeback in rock and roll history. In 1980, it was all over but the shouting for Queen. We couldn't have known that at the time, that their days were numbered, but from the last album featuring some big hits in the States, The Game, this is another one, Bites the Dust.
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0: Another One Bites the Dust from Queen on Steve Gorman Rocks. The theme song to my 10th grade homecoming dance. That song was so big. It was a dance theme. Make no mistake about it. Queen knocked that one out of the park. Yesterday in South Dakota, there were 132 mile an hour wind gusts with an incredibly intense summer storm. Yeah, I mean, that's what tornadoes are, 132 miles an hour. These were just straight up, straight line winds. I associate South Dakota and wind with the winter, not on days where the temperature's in the 90s. And of course, what followed was some incredible storm footage, if you haven't seen any of it. Lightning and, of course, thunder. All of which to say, it's time for AC/DC Thunderstruck.
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0: 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Here's your host, Steve Gorman.
1: It's June the 30th, April. It's time for History Lesson. Let's look back.
2: I am ready. Let's go.
1: On this day in 1977, Marvel Comics launched a comic book based on Kiss. And not only was there a comic book about Kiss, blood from each band member was drawn by a registered nurse, witnessed by a notary public, and poured into the red ink used for printing the comic.
2: Stop it. Stop it. Stop it. Stop it. That can't be true. Is that true, Steve? Seriously? Come on.
1: They say it's true. There was a notary public there, so it must be true. On this day in 1975, the Jackson 5 announced that they were leaving Motown Records for Epic Records. And that is when they changed their name. They were no longer the Jackson 5. They were simply the Jacksons.
2: Ooh.
1: Because Motown Records owned the name Jackson 5.
3: Oh!
1: Finally, on this day in 1975, Cher married Greg Allman 4 days after she divorced Sonny Bono.
2: Burn. Dang.
1: And they were together forever. If by forever, you mean 10 days.
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0: Eagles with Already Gone, and April and I are almost already gone. That's going to do it for us for a Tuesday night on Steve Gorman Rocks. April, have you ever seen the Eagles live?
1: Yes, I have, and it was so weird because, you know, they're a little bit older now, and so everyone kind of sat down, and it wasn't super crazy loud, and I'm like, oh, this is nice. I don't have to wear earplugs, and we can all just relax in our chairs, which is the opposite of every other rock concert where you got to stand up and your ears are ringing the rest of the night. Like, the Eagles are the chill band now.
0: Eagles are good for your ears, real good for your knees. That's a band that cares about their audience.
1: Yes, that's their new slogan.
0: We'll be back tomorrow night for Wednesday. Five more hours of great music. We'll talk to you then. Cheers.
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1: 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Led Zeppelin had a private jet with a fireplace, an organ that was built into a bar, and a master bedroom for... privacy. Yes, that's true. And this is Steve Gorman Rocks.

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1: Rumors spreading around in that Texas town. About the shack outside the game. You know what I'm talking about. 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

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Steve Animal climbing in and on for this Wednesday morning, the first day of July. Yes, it has arrived, and it's going to be hot today. Your chance coming up in the 7 o'clock hour to grab a backstage pass to meet Lita Ford with us, 98.7 The Mountain. I'll also have breakfast coming for you from Tudor's Biscuit World. Also, I'll be giving away some deodorant because some people need deodorant, and I'm giving like that. So you've got all that coming up. Grab your coffee. Let's do this day as we keep moving through more than 50 minutes of music every hour. Thanks for being here, and thanks for listening to The Mountain. Here's Joe Walsh. Let's do this day. Morning.

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0: 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Going to be another warm, toasty day today. Heat advisory in effect, high going near 100 degrees. Yeah.
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0: 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And coming up Friday, somebody's going to grab this album, the Allman Brothers Brothers and Sisters album. 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

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Well, if you're looking for some cool music today for lunch, check out Jeff at High Noon. 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

Red Hot Chili Peppers on 98.7 The Mountain, a bit past 7 o'clock now. Steve Animal in the Rock and Roll Electric Chair. And let me tell you what, this hour, jam-packed with goodness. Not only is your weather coming up, also, somebody's going to grab a backstage pass to meet Lita Ford July 4th at the Charleston Sternwheel Regatta. We are very pleased to welcome Lita, along with Brett Michaels, to the main stage. Somebody's also going to win deodorant this hour, because some people need it, and we're just the people to get it to those people who need people. And breakfast, too, coming from Tudor's Biscuit World, starting your day the homemade way. Do it every day by listening with us, 98.7 The Mountain. Thanks for being here.

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4: Did they have it on a 78 RPM record for you?
2: Yeah, I had to crank it myself.
4: Cranked it up myself right before the wire recording.
2: Exactly. Good morning, Mr. Shockley. Happy birthday, buddy.
4: Thank you, sir. Honored and privileged to grace the airways during the Steve Animal program, especially during what is going to be an extremely historic weekend.
2: Yes.
4: In the Kanawha Valley, I mean, it's likely we will never, ever again see this many people on that boulevard there just to be entertained.
2: It's because I'm giving away deodorant today.
4: That's it. You're giving away deodorant. And as we all know, there are going to be tens, if not hundreds of thousands of people on the boulevard to celebrate the 3-year anniversary of the mountain.
2: Yes, absolutely. Our three.
4: Yay!
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2: We have arrived,
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4: Yes.
2: And those people.
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Oh.

0: Sticks and Renegade on 98.7 The Mountain. Wild and wonderful classic rock. Looking at 74 degrees right now. 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
1: Yeah, but today is definitely going to suck. Oh, heat yes. Index is going to be the hottest of this kind of week.
0: Oh, yeah.
1: And 107 is maybe even more than that.
0: Yes. Real temperature will be right at 100, and yeah. The extreme heat warning runs until 10 o'clock on Friday night.
1: Yes.
0: So that's a good thing, because it'll cool off on Saturday.
1: That's right.
0: And it means 98.7 The Mountain. Very pleased to welcome Brett Michaels along with Lita Ford to the Regatta main stage. And we've got a backstage pass up for grabs.
1: Your opportunity to win a backstage pass to meet Lita Ford, the first time she's ever played Charleston before, Rock and Roll Saturday night at the Regatta in downtown Charleston. And we're going to give it away right now.
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0: Hi, good morning, The Mountain. You're our seventh caller, and you're going backstage to see Lita Ford with us. Who is this?
1: Hey, this is Donnie.
0: Donnie, congratulations. You get to go meet Lita Ford Saturday night at the Regatta. How's that sound, brother?
1: Amazing. I've been trying all week.
0: Excellent. Well, it paid off. 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

0: Hi, good morning, the mountain.
1: Hey, good morning.
0: Hi, you are my eighth caller.
1: Oh. Well, dude, I'm just happy I got through. How about that? You made my morning.
2: Yay!
0: Who is this?
1: Hey, it's JR. Excellent. I'm apparently the best loser.
0: That's all right. There's another chance.
2: I'm a loser, baby. There's another chance. Why don't you kill me?
0: Tomorrow, we're giving away another ticket to go backstage with us. So try me again tomorrow morning. And tell you what, I'll be in the 8 o'clock hour, so now everybody knows.
1: Oh, great. Thanks, brother.
0: I appreciate you listening. Be safe. Have a great day.
1: Yes, sir. You too.
0: Thanks. Bye.
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0: 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Classic rock. Poison, nothing but a good time. Definitely going to be a good time at Regatta.
1: It's going to be a historic night, rock and roll Saturday night. Charleston Stern Wheel Regatta. Mm-hmm. Going to have a great time. And yeah.
0: 98.7 The Mountain, very pleased to welcome Brett Michaels along with Lita Ford. Like you said, you'll have another chance tomorrow to get that backstage pass from us. Let's see. We've been doing some fun stuff, giving away breakfast from Tudor's Biscuit World. We do that every morning. We've got a Tudor's breakfast or lunch wrap, which I know you love, and I'm surprised you didn't bring one in with you.
1: I inhale them on a daily basis with absolutely no shame whatsoever.
0: Excellent.
1: But then I never have any shame. So
0: we'll give away breakfast or lunch wrap, a Tudor's campfire mug, a mountain koozie. How about we throw in the deodorant and sparklers?
1: There you go. So. Deodorant, sparklers, and Tudor's.
0: Yeah. So,
1: oh, my God.
0: The sparklers are from...
1: That is the West Virginia prize pack if I've ever heard.
0: Thank you. Yay! So if you want it, it is yours. Get there on the rock lines. If you know somebody who needs the deodorant, we will be more than happy to call them for you if you don't think you can.
1: Yeah.
0: Because we're good like that.
1: Yes.
0: 304-344-9870.
1: Get West of the Rockies.
0: 304-344-9870.
1: Ladies line.
0: 304-344-9870. Stop. Let's take the first caller through. You've got the prize pack from us. 98.7 The Mountain, getting closer to the 8 o'clock hour. Right now it's Collective Soul.

0: Hi, good morning, the mountain. Who is this?
1: Mr. Green.
0: Mr. Green, congratulations. You have deodorant.
1: Yay! Oh, hell yeah. I probably need it.
0: I know you do. You're out there working hard, man.
2: We all need it this damn week.
0: Plus, we're going to get you breakfast from Tudor's and a sparkler package from Nitro Fireworks.
1: Awesome.
0: Heck yeah. I love it. 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

0: It's 7 the Mountain, Wild and Wonderful, Classic Rock, Blue Oyster Cult for you there. Who let you in?
1: Hey.
0: I'm Dave Allen.
1: Is this the talk show?
0: Yeah, that's the other room.
1: Oh, the, okay.
0: Yeah, go to your room.
1: All right. Well, I just heard one of my best friends in the entire world, Adam Harris, was in the building.
0: Yes,
1: so
0: he is.
1: I got to stop in and say hello to my wrestling brother.
0: All right, well, go ahead.
1: Hi. How's it going, man? We were upstairs talking, you know, Shockley and I about old school wrestling, and we seem to have this competition. We don't have time to do it now. Who has the best Dusty Rhodes impersonation?
2: Oh dear.
1: Shockley or myself?
3: Back in three.
1: All I can say to you, Adam Harris, is this: you ain't nothing but a dirty chicken thief, if you will. And when you walk behind, you'll walk behind her. Arn Anderson is a walk behind her. And when you walk behind her, the view never changes. The view never changes. The view never changes, baby.
0: Obviously, you've had way too much coffee this morning. Diamond Dave, thank you.
2: Diamond Dave, Danger Dave.
0: Adam's here for the Regatta Saturday. Lots of good things happening, not only the Tudor's Biscuit World Hot Dog Eating Contest, the Mardi Gras Casino and Resort Funeral Parade, but we are talking the Charleston Sternwell Regatta Slamboree.
2: That's right.
0: Adam Harris is here. How are you, brother?
2: Live pro wrestling this Saturday at Haddad Riverfront Park.
0: Saturday,
2: 4 p.m. bell time, which is actually
0: 4 p.m.
2: It's going to be, actually, that's where the shade is happening down at Haddad Riverfront Park for our audience members. So if you're worried about the heat, like we all are, just start your hydration plan early like I did and come on down for some free professional wrestling action.
0: Which will be fun. Anyone particular up there we need to keep an eye on? Like Shockley, is he going in the ring?
2: Oh, I hope not.
4: No.
2: Lord, we all want to keep Shockley around.
4: Yeah, nobody wants to see that.
2: Yeah, we've got a lot of exciting. I was going to announce our RPW title match for you today. We haven't announced very many matches yet. We do know that there's going to be a three-way street fight.
0: Excellent.
2: For the ASW Boone County Championship, and that's going to be in our main event. But right before that, and the match we haven't announced yet, is going to be for the RPW Championship. That's the Regatta Pro Wrestling Championship.
0: Nice.
2: Troy Parker won it last year. He ended the historic 724-day reign of Bishop Baylor, who held the belt for 3 years.
0: Which is pretty amazing.
2: And Troy took it back, actually, at the Regatta last year. He's working on his one-year reign coming up this weekend, and he's going to defend against Tyler Jordan, who's an up-and-coming indie superstar. And the cool part about this is like the Regatta Pro title is already gaining recognition in the area. We've got wrestlers coming from out of state who want to challenge
0: around the world
2: to be the RPW champion. And so Troy and Tyler going at it one-on-one.
0: Troy is actually the king of the country roads.
2: Yeah, that's right. This guy has been making waves. He was trained by Chance Prophet, who is the one who's defending the Boone County Championship, but he's a 25-year legend of the business and has trained Troy Parker at the Power Slam Academy, which is his training facility. And he calls Troy the ace of the Power Slam Academy because Troy is carrying so many titles right now. He's wrestled all over the East Coast already, Baltimore, D.C., New York, Boston. And he's bringing home belts at almost every promotion that he goes to. We like to say that Troy weighs about 248 pounds plus too many belts to count.
0: Ah, there you go.
4: That's awesome.
0: Looking forward to it. 4 o'clock Saturday, Haddad Riverfront Park. It is the Slamboree. Get out of the sun a little bit and then enjoy the wrestling. It's definitely going to be a good time.
4: When you really think about it, the timing of this is perfect because this starts at 4 o'clock. That's when the crowd is going to be getting there. Bret Michaels and Lita a few hours later, but you get to stay under the shade and enjoy the matches.
2: Definitely.
4: It's perfect.
0: It's going to be great time. You got a regatta. Adam, thank you for dropping by.
2: Our opening contest is the hot dog eating contest.
0: Yes, at 11 o'clock. I want to see hot dogs flying through the air.
4: I just want to go there and take bets on who's going to puke first afterwards.
0: There we go.
2: Can I mention one more thing? Our friend Josh Pantry is going to sing America the Beautiful to kick us off.
4: That's awesome.
2: Old-fashioned style.
0: I like it. Thanks for being here. Cinderella, bit past 8 o'clock. About 10 after now. Thanks for rocking out with us. 98.7 The Mountain.

0: 98.7 The Mountain, wild and wonderful. Classic rock, head east for you there. Shockley roaming through the studio. Watch out for my coffee, man. What are you doing?
1: Coffee is more precious to you than I am.
0: Which is kind of awesome.
1: Adam Harris,
0: who we just spoke with about the Slamboree going down at Regatta,
2: going down.
0: He's getting hurt. Be there.
3: It'll be the first time.
0: Exactly. Matt Sutton in the studio with me. All things Regatta, chief of staff of the great city of Charleston, and everything else that's going.

0: Dude, you got a circus going on out there. Streets are closed. Total mayhem. Dogs and cats are mating together, and somehow we're going to pull off this regatta.
1: Absolutely. I mean, that's what we had. We had the dogs and cats last week with the bicycle race.
0: Oh, yeah.
1: Took a little bit of time off. Had a live on a levee. Kept the streets closed, and now we'll have a regatta. Yeah. So the vendors start rolling in today. So it's an impressive sight to see if you're not doing anything and folks are out there just want to come see it. These vendors rolling one at a time, man. It looks like the boulevard's easy, and you can walk through it. In about 6 hours, it'll be completely packed and ready for the regatta to start.
0: Which will be awesome. Mm-hmm. I talked to Kevin Green. He listens a lot, and we hooked him up with some deodorant today, because he's going to need it out there.
1: You're going to need it. Yeah. You're going to need it. But I mean, it's going to be hot, but it's going to be fun. So
0: yes, we're getting prepped for a great week of regatta. Thursday, of course, Winona and Melissa Etheridge. And then I know Friday, Bow Wow, Bobby Brown, and Miss Montel Jordan. And then who's Friday?
1: That's Friday.
0: Friday. Hey, yeah. My days are all mashing together, man. It's a blur. But Saturday's a big day. We have the hot dog eating contest from Tudors. We have the funeral parade from Mardi Gras. We've got the slamboree. And, of course, we have Lita Ford and Brett Michaels. And we've been giving away some backstage
1: passes. Back you up even further. We start at 8 a.m. with a 5K for the regatta. For the Childhood Language Center does the Firecracker 5K. So if you want to run and so feel better about yourself before you start eating everything on the boulevard, you can do that. Then we run into the wiener dog race. Then the funeral parade, then the slamboree. I mean, then the hot dog eating contest, funeral parade, slamboree, and then the concert. So it is a packed day.
0: Is there a cooling section where I can just observe the runners and go, wow, look at you overachieving?
1: You can probably stay in your car if you wanted to. Yeah, just honk at them. Yeah, just stay in your car. Yeah,
0: I might do that. But yeah, lots of cool stuff going down. And of course, you can check this out on Facebook and online. And you got a regatta, man.
1: Absolutely. I mean, we're really excited. I think to make sure that we note, we did move the concert back tomorrow night. Melissa Etheridge will take the stage at 7:30. We had that 6:30, but we moved it to 7:30. Give it a little bit more time. Still the same entire set. They're not shortening or anything like that. Both of them are playing full sets. So we're going to be out there till about 10:15, 10:30. It's going to be the same set.
0: Let's go to midnight.
1: Let's it cool down a little bit. Let it cool. Nothing happens good after 10:30, but let's it cool down a little bit, both for the audience and for the world. Yeah. So we did back that up a little bit. And then on Friday, just a slight change of schedule too. We moved up a little bit in the day. We moved from 7:30 to 7 for Montel Jordan, Bow Wow, and Bobby Brown. Once we got their full set list, they're going to play a little bit longer. And the state capitol is having fireworks at 10, so we want to be done before they get started. So we moved up a little bit earlier.
0: Definitely going to be a slamming weekend in Charleston. Absolutely. For sure. So the Charleston Sternwheel Regatta, man, thanks for popping by. Mr. Harris,
2: thank you.
0: We'll see you slammed on the mat Saturday.
2: Well, we mentioned all the sponsors. I want to say thank you to Gino's Pizza and Spaghetti for sponsoring the Sternwheel Slamboree for the fourth year.
0: Excellent. Yeah.
1: Fourth year in a row.
0: I love Ray, Greg, and the whole crew over there, Larry.
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Kansas on your 98.7 The Mountain, wild and wonderful classic rock. Coming up Friday evening, make sure your 4th of July celebration is going to go off with lots of fireworks and lots of fun. Nitro Fireworks is the place to get your stuff. Coming up Friday evening, 5 o'clock, we'll be broadcasting live there. Swing on in, man. You will guarantee to find yourself with something fun. 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They've got the good stuff, man. They are over at 728 First Avenue South in Nitro, just down from the Nitro St. Albans Bridge. You cannot miss this place. It is open year-round, and it's not a fly-by-night place. And they've also expanded an extra 2,000 square feet they built onto the building this past year. Go check them out. 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It's very cool. Commemorative coin for you. We'll see you Friday, and you've got a chance to win some mountain merch and some other gift certificates, too, as we're live from 5 to 7 at Nitro Fireworks for you with us. 98.7 The Mountain Nitro Fireworks. They've got the good stuff. Getting closer to 9 o'clock in the coffee break thereafter. Right now, it's Def Leppard.

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0: 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Mr. Shockley, welcome back.
1: Honored and privilege to grace the airways during the Steve Animal Ride Didio program, especially during such an historic week for the city of Charleston.
0: Your birthday.
1: Yeah, that's right.
2: Yeah. Legendary radio guy. Yes. It's his birthday.
0: Mr. Shockley celebrating another one for sure.
1: I'm 29 again.
0: Excellent. Excellent. You sleep in an oxygen chamber. Your hair looks great.
1: You just got to make sure you get the moisturizer right and you're okay.
0: I'll be sharing hair care products later today.
1: That's exactly it.
0: Lots of good things happening this week. We've got Regatta going down. We have Lita Ford backstage pass giveaway again tomorrow.
1: Yep.
0: Brett Michaels coming in. And lots of good things happening in town. So, it's going to be a good one for sure.
1: If the only thing that's going to be negative is the heat, but I think we are looking at a record for the most people on that boulevard at any one time ever.
0: Between the Capitol and
1: Regatta going on, same time, Regatta going on, Alabama's on the stage at the Capitol. It's just going to be an amazing weekend, so I hope folks from out of town plan on coming back in, and this is going to be the time, that's for sure.
0: Absolutely. Heat warning in effect till Friday night at 10 o'clock, so time for the coffee break. So
1: yes.
0: Let's stop down for a moment.
1: Yep.
0: Grab what you have. Maybe you're doing water today, beer. Shockley brought in a full pot of coffee.
1: Yep, so, I'm ready.
0: Let's do this. Grab it, lift it, and suck it.
1: What a great moment.
0: Suck it down.
1: I have to put your coffee breaks that you do every single day about the same time. I have to put it right up there for them allowing prayer in schools. It's like your moment of whether you want to pray. In our case, it's a moment of coffee.
0: Absolutely.
1: Priorities by God.
0: Being brought to you by
1: God,
0: SecureNet.
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0: 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I know the crew there drinks a lot of it. They are a proud sponsor of the coffee break because they want to make sure your internet service doesn't suck.
1: Yes.
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1: Yeah.
0: Yeah, moving you through 50
1: Otherwise,
0: minutes.
1: Otherwise, it's Quaintance for you, see? Quaintance.
0: You were wired on coffee. Settle down.
1: No, I'm not the least bit worried. What are you talking about?
0: Absolutely fine. Moving you through 50 minutes of music. Here's Queen now on the Mountain. Happy birthday.
1: Yeah. Thanks.

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1: Yes, sir.
0: That was very nice of Jenny to bring us donuts this morning with our coffee
1: break. Yeah, our sister station across the hall, she brought us donuts, and she rules anyway. Even when she doesn't bring us donuts, she rules. But she especially rules when she brings us donuts and we have coffee.
0: Yeah, coffee's really good today. You did a great job.
1: Yes, sir.
0: Hey, our weather is being brought to you by First Class Collision, 808 Main Avenue in Nitro. 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
0: Yeah, which is phenomenal. They rock. Mike and the crew, they're awesome. Hey, out and about, nobody knows weather like we know weather.
1: Yeah, because we know weather, because we can look outside and say, hey.
0: Hey, we have weather.
1: Know, weather.
0: It's going to be stinking butt crack hot.
1: Yes, today's probably going to be the hottest day.
0: Yeah, we are talking all the way till Friday, 10 o'clock at night. There is an extreme heat warning in effect.
1: Yes, 107, 108 degrees today for the heat index. So stay home and relax and hydrate and get ready for a hell of a weekend.
0: Yes, if you have to head out to grab an extra water, toss it in the car or stop somewhere, grab
1: water. You said toss.
0: Yeah, so you have it. Currently, we are looking at 82 degrees up at Cato Park, still moving you through 50 minutes of music every hour. Right now, it's Billy Idol's White Wedding.
1: White Wedding.
0: White Wedding. Raw. 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That's raw.

0: I know. Hit the button.
1: Yeah. Hit that button that says play every now and then, and maybe the next song will start.
0: You were so critical of me.
1: What about my feelings?
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1: Yeah.
0: Dire Straits?
1: Oh, Dire Straits. Okay. Yep. Mr. Mark Knopfler.

0: Thin Lizzy on 98.7 The Mountain. Wild and wonderful classic rock. Love that band.
1: Yes, sir. Thin Lizzy out of Ireland.
0: Good day, eh?
1: Yes, sir.
0: Hey, you're going to have a great day Friday. Nitro fireworks, 5 o'clock.
1: Yep, a couple hundred yards down east from the Nitro St. Albans Bridge. The building itself, you'll see on the side, Nitro Fireworks, the THE largest fireworks building in the entire
0: state
1: of West Virginia. Great deals, 1,500 different types of fireworks to choose from.
0: Yeah.
1: And they have recently expanded, so the place is huge.
0: I know, extra 2,000 square feet with over 90 different mortar packages. There's discounts. For the military first responders, they have those zing bang hootie doos and
1: bang.
0: That's 728 First Avenue South, like you said, east of the bridge down
1: from
0: Rio. You can give them a call too at 304-419-0847. They've got new items arriving daily. Nitro Fireworks, they've got the good stuff. We'll see you there broadcasting live Friday at 5.
1: Friday.
0: Be there.
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0: 98.7, The Mountain, Wild and Wonderful Classic Rock. Sitting across from me, the birthday boy, Mr. Shockley.
1: Thank you,
0: happy
1: sir.
0: Happy birthday to you. Happy birthday to you. Happy birthday, dear Shockley.
1: Yeah.
0: Happy birthday to you. Yay!
1: Yay! I survived to 29. I made it.
0: Yes, so, congratulations. Yeah. Some people who are not surviving, or at least their cars are not. We've got a couple of accidents. I-64 eastbound, exit 59, right there at the split. We have a vehicle in the roadway.
1: Yay!
0: Good job, Graceful. Well, you fall into the crazy category. Also, sadly, McCorkle Avenue Southwest, Winfield Road in St. Albans, we have vehicles in the roadway with some injuries, so be careful.
1: That's not good.
0: No, pay attention. I say it every day. Watch out for the crazy.
1: And don't be a dumbass.

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1: They were a fun band.
0: They were, man. A lot of fun. Yeah. Speaking of fun, happy birthday again, man.
1: Oh, thank you, sir. Appreciate it.
0: You're welcome.
1: 29 again.
0: Yeah, thanks for spending the birthday here today.
1: Yes, sir.
0: We'll do it again tomorrow morning. Breakfast on the way from Tudor's. We'll give away some more deodorant. Somebody's going backstage with us for Lita Ford.
1: Yes, one more chance to go backstage and meet Lita Ford, the first time she has ever been in Charleston on an historic night, man. This is going to be an amazing weekend.
0: And I'll give you a heads up. We're going to do it in the 8 o'clock hour tomorrow. So
1: right.
0: Good luck for you. And yeah. As always, thanks for being there. Have a large day. Jeff is standing by outside. He's got more rock on the way coming. Grand Funk, Bon Jovi, the Eagles, and Shockley, you'll be back this afternoon at 3.
1: Yes, sir. So we'll be here.
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Jeff with you. Good Wednesday morning. And music coming up from John Mellencamp. Damn Yankees is next. And right now, Aerosmith, 98.7 The Mountain.

98.7 The Mountain, wild and wonderful classic rock. Jeff here. Motley Crue is coming up next. Simple Minds right now with their staple hit, Don't You Forget About Me. I wonder what that song would sound like if Billy Idol would have done it. It was offered to Billy Idol. I wonder what that song would sound like if Cyndi Lauper sang it. It was offered to her as well. It was offered to Bryan Ferry. It was offered to a number of artists and bands, and they all turned it down. They didn't want to be a part of the whole Brat Pack, teen John Hughes world. And Simple Minds, one of those bands, they turned it down a number of times. They passed, it came back, they passed again. And it wasn't written by them, and that's why they kept passing on it, and that's why a lot of artists did. It was penned by producer Keith Forsey and guitarist Steve Schiff. Simple Minds wanted to record their own stuff, just like all of the other bands and artists that were offered this tune. Simple Minds finally agreed to do it when they met with Forsey, and they genuinely liked him, and they said, all right, we'll give it a shot. They did. It becomes their staple song, much to the chagrin of the band Simple Minds. Don't You Forget About Me, 98.7 The Mountain.

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0: 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John Mellencamp, Pink Houses. Jeff here. Led Zeppelin is coming up with Rock and Roll. Led Zeppelin coming up every weeknight at 6:45. We play back-to-back Led Zeppelin every weeknight at that time. We call it Stairway to Seven, and we bring in the nighttime hours with a little lead for you. We get the lead out, as they say. Very popular in...
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0: 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And any way you want it, that track featured that wall of sound that Journey became known for. As a matter of fact, a lot of bands picked up that style after Journey kind of popularized it and really got that down. The layered vocals, they sang over that tune a number of times. Co-lead vocalist at that time, Greg Raleigh, and Steve Perry, new vocalist that ushered in the decade of the 80s for Journey. As a matter of fact, this track and this album, the final appearance of former lead singer from back in the 70s for Journey, keyboardist and co-lead vocalist Greg Raleigh. Steve Perry basically took over from there, and they really took it to a new level. But starting right there with that whole different sound with Journey, any way you want it. Jeff with you. And hey, meet Lita Ford backstage at the Regatta coming up on the 4th of July. Listen to Steve Animal weekday mornings. He is going to have your chance to win.
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Classic rock. Jeff here, Pink Floyd next. ZZ Top right now. And if you listen to this song and you listen to this album, this was when ZZ Top was starting to evolve from that bluesy rock sound that they had back in the 70s to the album Eliminator. They had embraced the MTV culture. They still had that good Texas blues sound, but they were introducing some other things to their musical repertoire, the synthesizers and the kind of the dance beat, the drum beat in the background. And so ZZ Top was, they were evolving basically and musically in the three-part kind of the trilogy for MTV, the videos for Eliminator. Sharp Dressed Man, this was one of my favorites. Let's check it out from ZZ Top, 98.7 The Mountain.

0: 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Foreigner and Urgent. 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

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And the new WVRC media app, a lot of people talking about it. 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So we certainly hope you can get over there and download that today. Music coming up from Joan Jett and the Blackhearts. We have Yes right now with Owner of a Lonely Heart. 98.7 The Mountain.

0: 98.7 The Mountain, wild and wonderful classic rock. Joan Jett and the Blackhearts and Bad Reputation. After she pioneered the all-female rock band The Runaways, they had broken up in the late 70s. Joan Jett struggled immensely to get a solo record off the ground. 23 different record labels rejected her demo tape, and she finally just went out and kind of did it herself. And kind of did put it in the trunk of the car, go places, meet people, shake hands, finally got a deal. And in 1980, released that tune, and that set the precedence for a new decade and a solo act coming out of the Runaways, Joan Jett. And she put together her Blackhearts, who are still with her today. That Bad Reputation. Jeff with you. Appetite for the 80s coming up top of the hour. And we do it every weekday from noon to 1. Appetite for
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Let's get to it. Ozzy on the way. April Wine coming up straight ahead. Night Ranger. Bon Jovi is next. And right now, the Greg Kinn Band on Appetite for the 80s. 98.7 The Mountain.

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0: 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Steve Miller Band and Abracadabra. And that song holds a very unique spot in Billboard chart history. In September of 1982, it was locked in a fierce battle for the number one spot on the charts with Chicago's Hard to Say I'm Sorry, and that song was a monster as well. These two songs traded the number one position back and forth over a three-week period. That is a rare occurrence on the Hot 100, but it was ultimately Steve Miller Band's third and final number one hit in the USA, and Abracadabra was all over the airwaves and battling it out with Peter Cetera and Chicago. Jeff, with you, Appetite for the 80s is on and continuing next. We have Donnie Iris, Pittsburgh's own Donnie Iris.
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0: 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Donny Iris and Aaliyah. And though the song's story is supposedly fictional, the name Leah inspired by a real person. In the late 1960s, a girl named Leah Frankford dated the drummer of Donny Iris' previous band, the Jaggers. Iris didn't know her well, but always thought she had a very pretty name. He loved the name Leah, and for decades, the real Leah wondered if she was the inspiration, and her suspicions were finally confirmed when she met Donny Iris years later through a chance mutual connection. And Donny Iris said, yes, in fact, your name is the inspiration for the song Aaliyah. And what a great song it was, and a great way to wrap up Appetite for the 80s for this Wednesday afternoon. Appetite for the 80s every weekday from noon till 1. 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

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Jeff here. Springsteen is on the way. 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

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Jeff here, AC/DC is next. Back in 1981, Stevie Nicks released her debut solo album, Belladonna, first release from that album, Edge of 17. And it was a huge hit for Stevie. The driving guitar riff in the tune played by session guitarist Waddy Wachtel. And it's one of the most famous in rock history. Decades later, it found a massive new audience when it was sampled as the backing track for Destiny Child's 2001 smash hit Bootylicious. That's the group that Beyonce was in. Stevie Nicks actually appeared in the music video for Bootylicious, playing her guitar, giving the pop group her ultimate stamp of approval. But what do you say we listen to the original right here? Stevie Nicks, Edge of 17, 98.7 The Mountain.

0: 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I remember when that video came out, I realized that Bruce Springsteen could not throw a baseball to save his life. If you want to be the judge on that, check it out on YouTube. Bring up that video and watch Bruce throw a baseball. It's like, has this guy ever thrown a baseball? I'm not sure. Jeff with you, Joe Walsh coming up, Rocky Mountain Way. Celebrate the 4th of July with 98.7 The Mountain when the Regatta fireworks light up the sky on Saturday night. We're going to have the official soundtrack synced to every blast. Whether you're on the levee or out on the water, crank it up. It all starts at dark.
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0: Except for the Mountain Wild and Wonderful classic rock from Hysteria, a clever little pun right there from Def Leppard and Armageddon at the music video for that tune. Famous for capturing the absolute peak of late 80s arena rock energy. It was filmed during a live performance at the McNichol Sports Arena in Denver, Colorado. They did that in February of 1988. The band initially had intended to shoot a conceptual storyline video, but they were just exhausted from the Hysteria tour, and that schedule really took a lot out of them. They opted for a high-energy live performance with the studio track dubbed in. The concept was a huge hit and an MTV favorite, as Def Leppard, known for putting on some great live shows. Seen them a number of times live, and it always amazes me, a band that is kind of processed. They're very layered, studio layered tracks and engineering. And then if you listen to their live shows, it's still really great. It really sounds like the studio cuts. I don't know how they do that. It's pretty impressive, and an ode to the band, an ode to their ability to take that great studio sound and take it out on the road. Def Leppard, one of the best. Jeff with you. Want to remind you, Free Vinyl Friday coming up Friday morning at 7:40. 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

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Jeff here, Steve Animal back in the chair tomorrow, giving you a chance to pick up free breakfast from Tudor's and a campfire mug. And you can win that tomorrow morning with Steve Animal. Music on the way with U2. Kenny Wayne Shepherd is next, and Scorpions right now, 98.7 The Mountain.

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Jeff here, Georgia Satellites is next. Bon Jovi right now. The inspiration for the tune Bad Medicine struck in a very unexpected location. John Bon Jovi and guitarist Richie Sambora co-writing songs for the new album took a break to visit a water park. And while standing in line for a water slide, Sambora blurted out the phrase, bad medicine, regarding a relationship. The duo immediately realized that that had the potential for a killer hook. They skipped the ride, ran back to their car, wrote the skeleton of the song right then and there against the dashboard of their very hot vehicle, and then went back and rode the water slide and tried to work out the rest of the tune, which they did and which we will listen to right now. Bad Medicine for Bon Jovi, 98.7 The Mountain.

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got a PhD in Zeppelin, a master's in Mellencamp, and a tenure in Tom Petty. 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

0: 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You too, Pride in the Name of Love. 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He's going to give you your...
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Jeff with you. Celebrate the 4th of July with 98.7 The Mountain when the Regatta fireworks light up the sky this Saturday night. We're going to have the official soundtrack. It's going to be synced up to every blast. It's going to be something. Whether you're on the levee or out on the water, crank it up. It all starts at dark right around 9:45, and we will hopefully see you there. Journey next, Pat Benatar right now, 98.7 The Mountain.

0: 98.7 The Mountain, Wild and Wonderful Classic Rock Journey. And Don't Stop Believing, Jeff with you. Shockley is going to be at Nitro Fireworks this Friday from 5 to 7. You can grab a free Mountain shirt while he's there and while they last. And while you're there, check out their over 1,500 fireworks to get ready for the 4th of July. That's coming up this Friday with Shockley, 5 to 7 at Nitro Fireworks. And that's wrapping it up for me. I'm back tomorrow for a Thursday show. Kicking it off at 10 a.m. We'll have Appetite for the 80s from noon to 1. Fed by...
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That is Bad Company, Ready for Love, and 98.70 Mountain. What a wonderful classic rock. Shockley coming at you on this brutally hot day. And it's actually going to continue to suck throughout the week. But today is supposed to be the hottest of days. They're looking at a heat index somewhere between 107 and 108. So if there was ever a day of the week that you decided to stay indoors, this is probably the one you want to do that for. Again, it's still going to suck for the rest of the week, but you kind of get my drift. Foreigner on the way, The Police coming up, Sammy Hagar also in your future. Right now, though, it is Europe on the Mountain.

Turn us up and flip off the rest. 98.7 The Mountain. Wild and wonderful classic rock.

That is Cliff DeSoul with December on 98.70 Mountain. What a wonderful classic rock. Shockley coming at you in a historic weekend. It has finally arrived beginning tomorrow, Thursday. Really, we are looking at the most folks that are ever going to be gathered on that boulevard, whether it's the Charleston Sternwheel Regatta or it is the events that are taking place at the Capitol, Alabama on Friday night. Saturday night is Bret Michaels and Lita Ford. Also, don't overlook tomorrow night, man. You're looking at Winona Judd and Melissa Etheridge. That's going to be a hell of a crowd. So going to be an historic weekend, a lot of entertainment, but by God, make sure you have plenty of water and kind of pace yourself because it's historically hot days as well ahead. So just, put that in your can there. Def Leppard on the way. Foreigner coming up. The Police also coming up. Right now, though, it's Sammy Hagar on the Mountain.

0: That is Foreigner with Feels Like the First Time, 98.70 Mountain, Wild and Wonderful Classic Rock. Shockley here, Lita Ford backstage. Your chance to meet her. Just listen to the Steve Animal Ride Didio program every morning this week. Your chance to win backstage passes to be able to see her. So actually, we only have two more chances for you to win, and you can meet her on Saturday night. It's going to be way cool.
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That is Def Leppard with Photograph, 98.7 Mountain, what a wonderful classic rock. Shockley here, and all kinds of cool things going on in the Kanawha Valley. Dogs, cats living together. We have the Charleston Sternwell Regatta, of course, this weekend. We have the events going on at the Capitol. And Friday night, if you want to come and hang out with me, grab yourself some fireworks before you head to the show. Just don't let them off there, okay? That's all I ask. A place called Nitro Fireworks, not a fireworks show taking place in Nitro, but the place is actually called Nitro Fireworks. 5 p.m. I will be there broadcasting live. Your chance to win yourself a mountain shirt while supplies last. We're also going to be giving away some koozies and take advantage of the great discounts that the largest fireworks store in the entire state has to offer. 5 p.m. this Friday. Come and hang out with us.

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0: That is AC/DC Money Talks 98.70 Mountain. What a wonderful classic rock. Shockley here and the Mountain, as well as Trojan Landing Marina Power Sports, giving away a Segway side by side and $1,000 cash. All you have to do is register at Mardi Gras Casino, Family Care Health Centers in Charleston and Taze Valley, and Donut Connection in Kanawha City. 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
1: 9870 Mounts of Wild and Wonderful Classic Rock. Shockley here, and glad to be here, and an honor and a privilege for Mr. Adam Harris here.
2: Hey, everybody.
1: From Mountain Stage, and he is here to pimp out the wrestling.
2: That's right,
1: that
2: man.
1: Taking place.
2: This Saturday, 4 p.m., it's the fourth annual Sternwheel Slamboree, thanks to Gino's Pizza and Spaghetti House, and also to the mayor in Charleston for incorporating professional wrestling into the regatta again this year. You've been down for one of our shows before, right?
1: They are an absolute blast wherever they are taking place. I've been there for regatta. I've been there for the Capital Market.
2: Nice.
1: It's fun, man.
2: It is fun. And that's what our hope is, to like introduce some casual fans. If you've never attended live pro wrestling before, this is your opportunity, because it's free, first of all. And we're also showcasing some of the best talent from throughout the entire state and the region. I was mentioning earlier, we're bringing in Kentucky's three-time strongest man. His name is Donovan Cecil, and they call him the Mammoth. And we're going to get to watch him throw somebody around, I believe, when he comes to Charleston for the first time. And Regatta Pro Wrestling's already making waves in the independent wrestling scene. People are traveling from out of state to compete here in Charleston because of the reputation that we've built. And we partner with four organizations. A lot of people don't realize just how much professional wrestling there is in West Virginia, but we have four partner promotions that we collaborate with to present the Regatta Pro Wrestling event this Saturday. And we've got seven matches on the line. Troy Parker is going to defend the RPW Championship, which he's been holding on to for over a year now. And our women's champion from Man, West Virginia, the hidden gem, Micah, is going to be in action. And we've got an exciting mixed tag match, I think, that's going to kick things off. Reese Ramone's going to be in action. She's a former Miss Kanawha majorette.
1: Right on.
2: Also a Marshall graduate and an engineer.
1: a Miss Kanawha majorette, but she's an engineer, and she's also a wrestler.
2: And a very excellent professional wrestler.
1: That
2: she's
1: is
2: just
1: awesome.
2: Won her first singles title this year. And she's going to be teaming up with Shane Kryzak, who is just kind of a deplorable individual. And they're going to be facing the team of Lifeguard Ross.
1: Yes.
2: Who's a real-life lifeguard and also an incredible competitor, a high-flying professional wrestler. And he's teaming up with Emily Moore, who goes by the name Emily Rose. And she was a softball player for the Generals.
1: Oh, wow.
2: Over in Hurricane. But she also played for 5 years at West Virginia State University as a softball pitcher and designated hitter. And she's been a coach there at State as well. But she's also making waves in the professional wrestling world. Already appeared on AEW's Collision, television taping across the nation.
1: Yeah.
2: She's already been called up for one of those spots, and I know she's got a bright future ahead. And so that's going to open the show on Saturday, right after our friend Josh Pantry is going to be there to carry on the longstanding professional wrestling tradition as we open with America the Beautiful.
1: That is absolutely awesome. And what we're seeing now, it's going to be an historic week anyway.
2: No doubt.
1: Starting Thursday, between the events at the Charleston Sternwheel Regatta, the events at the Capitol, what all is going on
2: man,
1: that
2: man.
1: Boulevard. This is going to set records for attendance. Never before has there going to be that many people on that boulevard. Right. And we're talking about the weather. It's going to be hot. But in the case of the wrestling, we're undercover, right?
2: That's right. Yeah, that's right. There's going to be at least some shade down there for the audience. And you know what? It's going to be hot. But guess what? It's summer.
1: Yes.
2: This is athletics.
1: Yes.
2: And there's going to be competition down there. And the heat actually is just going to make things better, I think.
1: Yeah. Well, speaking personally as a fan of wrestling who grew up in the Kanawha Valley, loved wrestling when I was a kid, thank you so much for what you do. I mean, I've seen the events that you've worked with at the Capital Market, at the Regatta, as well as, you know, you're
2: Slam
1: there involved
2: Plaza.
1: Down to Logan, all of that. So thank you, sir, for what you do for professional wrestling.
2: Yeah. I would like to thank the Regatta and the mayor again, and everybody in the mayor's office, Matt Sutton, my friend Tim Brady, and of course, Bishop Baylor. Those are all my partners in helping produce this show.
1: Cool.
2: I get to be the ring announcer, so that means I get to be a part of every match.
1: You get to have
2: which
1: the
2: is
1: fun.
2: So much fun.
1: All right, my friend. Thank you, sir.
2: You,
1: thank you, Mr. Adam Harris. That it's Adam Harris, and mucho things going on this weekend. Charleston Sternwheel Regatta. Adam here to pimp out the wrestling at 4 and a p.m., which that is really kind of a cool thing. You can go down there early, check out the wrestling under the cover. Then later that night, Lita Ford, Bret Michaels, going to be having a great time in
2: so
1: Charleston. Yes, and with that, back into the Muzak on the way, we have, and if I can, I'm not used to this computer, we switched studios. U2 on the way, Aerosmith coming up, also some Ram Jam. Right now it's Guns N' Roses on the Mountain.

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0: 98.7 about it. Wild and Wonderful Classic Rock. That was Ram Jam, the tune called Black Betty. And it's interesting. I'm here with Adam Harris. He's a musicologist as well. And so that particular track, Black Betty, the band Ram Jam was sued by the Leadbelly Estate, claiming, hey, we Leadbelly wrote that song. And Ram Jam said, well, we added to it. We changed things around. And the Leadbelly Estate actually won that lawsuit. 20 years later, they find out Leadbelly didn't write it either.
1: I was thinking that as soon as you said it, I was like, I bet Leadbelly probably lifted that from somebody else.
0: Yeah.
1: But no, history is lost.
0: That's right. That yeah. Interesting how the worm turns. John Mellencamp on the way. You two coming up right now. It is Aerosmith on the Mountain.

0: You paid good money for that smartphone. Don't leave it dumb.
1: What's that supposed to mean? Why would you say that?
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0: 98.7 Mountain, Wild and Wonderful Classic Rock, Shockley coming at you. And that, of course, was Mr. John Mellencamp with Jack and Diane. And in the studio, I have Matt Sutton from the mayor's office in downtown Charleston. And I've been saying, Matt, for several weeks now, this is an historic week for the city of Charleston. There has never, ever been this much entertainment going on at one time, whether it's the Charleston Stonewall Regatta, America 250, logistical nightmares. How have you been able, I mean, good nightmares, because it's a lot of cool stuff, but it's got to be, it's been a lot of long nights for you, has it not?
1: Well, I think for our entire team, it is always hard to pull off the regatta, and then this year we have the 250 as well, but it's all worth it. So you spend a little bit extra time putting it all together, and it makes it entirely worth it. It's been a long year. I mean, I will be honest when I say the day that we start planning for the next regatta is the day after the regatta that just finished. So this year we'll plan for the 2027 regatta starting on July 6th. So it puts a lot of time and effort into it, but this year is going to be worth it. I mean, the 4 days that we're going to have at the regatta, plus what's going on down at the Capitol, there is so much to do in Charleston. When we think about the regatta, typically bringing in about a $40 million economic impact to the city of Charleston, we add what's going on down at the Capitol for those 4 days, and it's just going to throw that number through the moon. So it's just super exciting. All the headaches, all the stress, all the sweating that's going to go on this week is going to be worth it, because people are going to have a blast. And there is absolutely something for everybody every single day starting on Thursday, and we can't wait for it to get started.
0: And as far as historical weekends in the city of Charleston are concerned, the record for most attendance on that boulevard for a Charleston Stonewall Regatta event was Alabama. And guess who is playing Friday night? Alabama at the Capitol at the same time that Bobby Brown is playing the main stage at the Charleston Stonewall Regatta. So it's going to be a mix of folks. It's going to be a damn good time. And, you know, there's some concerns about the heat, but we have kind of some caution and some precautions for that, right? There's going to be plenty of availability for water and things like that, right?
1: Yeah, if you go on the Charleston Stonewall Regatta Facebook page, we mapped out where our water bottle filling stations are, where our cooling tents are, where our medic tents are. So they're all up and down the boulevard, plus over where we do the Family Fun Zone in City Center at Slack Plaza. There are cooling stations and a medic tent and water bottle filling station, and also the water features and the water slides over there. So, yeah, I mean, we want folks to take their time, stay hydrated, and also listen to our medics and our officers. You know, typically in the regatta, you can get really shoulder to shoulder with folks when the concerts start. They're probably going to ask people to give each other a little bit of space just to try to make sure that the heat's there. So listen to officers, pay attention to each other. But also, let me throw in, it is very much possible to go down to the Capitol, listen to Alabama play, jump on the free KRT shuttle that brings you from the Capitol to downtown, and make it in time for Bobby Brown. So if you're excited to see both of them, pay attention to that KRT shuttle. That's on the Facebook page as well, and on the State Capitol's website as well. You can figure out how to get to both artists if you really want to.
0: Yeah, and again, underline that KRTs are free. Free shuttles going to and fro from the Capitol to the regatta. Contingencies in place that my buddy Matt just explained, as far as if you're worried about it being overheated or anything like that. That, and you can bring yourself a bottle of water, right? Come on down. It's going to be a damn good time, a damn good weekend, and a historic weekend. In fact, thank you, Mr. Matt, for coming. Matt Sutton from the mayor's office, talking about the events, the historic events going on here in Charleston, West Virginia, for the next several days, Thursday through Sunday. And what's going on Monday? Is there anything at all, or is people just kind of recovering?
1: We have a city council meeting Monday, so okay. Yeah, we'll be ready to do business again.
0: Yeah, we'll be all ready to go to the city council meeting as well. We'll be storming the gates saying we want somebody for next year, too. Yeah, because it just ain't enough, right? Back to the tunage. Thank you so much, Matt, for coming in. Shockley back on the...
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0: That is Stone Temple Pilots with Big Empty on 98.70 Mountain. Wild and Wonderful Classic Rock. Shockley here, 5 in the p.m. this Friday. Come and hang out with me at Nitro Fireworks. 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They're not fireworks going on in Nitro, but Nitro Fireworks is the name of the place. They are located about 300 or 400 yards down the road east of the Nitro St. Albans Bridge, so you cannot miss us. Beginning at 5 in the p.m., your chance to win yourself some Mountain shirts while supply last. Also, your opportunity to check out the...
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0: 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First Class Collision is not just their name, it is their standard. Every weekday afternoon, 5 in the p.m., we spin back-to-back live classic rock for you. First track we have here for you today. A lot of folks, whenever they hear the studio version of this song, they think that the drummer Neil Peart is on this performance, the studio version of this performance, and that is not true. The original drummer in Rush was not Neil Peart. It was a guy by the name of John Rutsey, and although you can tell from the drumming style that it was not Neil Peart, it's still Rush, kick-ass track to this day. This particular version, the live version, it does have Neil Peart on it, so therein lies that. The tune is Working Man Band, of course, is Rush. 98.7 Mountains, live at 5.

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A Nitro First Class Collision is not just their name, it is their standard, and we spin it for you every Monday through Friday at 5 in the p.m. In your future, I see Alice Cooper. I see Temple of the Dog. I also see Styx right now kicking things back off the regularly scheduled programming. It is Quiet Riot on the Mountain.

That is Styx, Blue Collar Man, Long Nights, 98.70 Mountain, Wild and Wonderful Classic Rock, Shockley here. And if you are wanting to do the regatta thing, it would be even cooler if you did the regatta thing and you have backstage for Lita Ford. Make sure you listen. You got two more opportunities tomorrow morning and Friday morning to win yourself backstage, to go backstage with myself and Steve Animal to meet Lita Ford. Rock and Roll Saturday night, July 4th, as right before she goes on, before Mr. Bret Michaels. It's going to be a damn good time, so make sure you listen to win for that. Now, this next tune I'm going to be playing for you, it's kind of a legendary track. The name of the band is Temple of the Dog. That doesn't ring the bell for a lot of folks, but if I mention the name Chris Cornell on vocals, if I mention that it's basically Pearl Jam that he is performing this with. And I also say that this is the first time that Eddie Vedder ever appeared on a major record, then suddenly the bells go off. The name of the tune is Hunger Strike. Again, the name of the band is Temple of the Dog, and glad to be spinning it for you here on 98.7 The Mountain.

0: That is Alice Cooper, School Sound, 9870 Mountain. 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Shockley here, and celebrate the 4th of July with us, 9870 Mountain. When the Regatta fireworks light up the sky Saturday night, we are going to have the official soundtrack sync to every.
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That is Mr. Ozzy Osbourne flying high again on 9870 Mountain. 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So make sure you listen in to get you some. Lynyrd Skynyrd on the way, REM coming up. Right now is the Rolling Stones on the Mountain.

0: That is REM, the one I love, a 98.70 Mountain, Wild and Wonderful Classic Rock. Shockley here, an appetite for the 80s. We spend nothing but 80s for an entire hour every Monday through Friday, brought to you by Shuckers and Old Main Street and St. Albans, voted the best seafood restaurant in the entire valley. 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
1: 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We're proud to live here too.

That is Blue Oyster Cult burning for you on 9870 Mountain. What a wonderful classic rock. Shockley here. Free breakfast. You want it? We got it every Monday through Friday. Just tune into the Steve Animal Ride Didio program for your chance to win yourself some free tutors. On the way, musically, Steve Miller Band and your future. Green Day on the way right now. It is the Cars on the Mountain.

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0: tree. That is Steve Miller Band, the Joker on 98.70 Mountain. What a wonderful classic rock. Back to back Led Zeppelin. You want it. It is coming at you at 6:45 p.m. and this evening. So you want to tune in for...
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0: 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Shockley here. That, of course, was Joan Jett with
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1: The best part of the day begins now. It's time to get your rock on with Steve Gorman and April Rose. It's Steve Gorman Rocks. Welcome to the show.
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0: Quiet Riot kicking off a Wednesday night on Steve Gorman Rocks. April, did you know that Quiet Riot is the first heavy metal band to ever have a number one album in America?
1: Seriously?
0: That's their claim to fame. No metal band had ever gone to number one, and then they did it with Metal Health in 1983, and all of the already long-established metal bands went, do what? Those guys? It was one of those things.
1: Right, but I don't know. Would you consider them metal, like pure metal nowadays? I don't know if I would.
0: No, not right now. Metal changed so much. They sound just like a hard rock band, almost with like pop hooks. But in 1983, yeah, that was heavy metal, kids. In 1993, 10 years later, this band was at number one. They're not metal. They actually weren't even grunge. We just didn't know what else to call them. This is Nirvana.
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0: Red Hot Chili Peppers with Under the Bridge. One of the first big shows my former band, the Black Crowes, ever played was opening for the Chili Peppers at the Fox Theater in Atlanta, Georgia in 1989. We had recorded our first album, but it wasn't released yet, and we were a last-second local fill-in for the band that was actually on the tour with the Chili Peppers. They couldn't make the show. Their bus broke down. We showed up at the last minute and played a set. And let me tell you something. I learned a lot that day. I learned that just because you're a headlining band doesn't give you any reason not to be gracious and accommodating to the opening band. We were literal nobodies. The Chili Peppers treated us like long-lost friends. And since that day, I am on Team Chili Pepper. Make no mistake.
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0: out that truly changed rock music forever. Van Halen 1. 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

0: Van Halen with the back-to-back whammy to the head, Eruption, followed by You Really Got Me, from, of course, the self-titled debut album from 1978. Van Halen made many, many, many albums after their debut. They recorded tons of songs. Eddie Van Halen took the guitar to new heights. But, you know, nothing ever hit me quite the same way as the first Van Halen record, because nothing ever could. It's not that they never topped it, but Van Halen set the bar so high. It's an amazing accomplishment to know that if you ask a bunch of people what's the best Van Halen record, that it's not immediately just the first one. What a legacy to leave behind. My gosh. It still hasn't really sunk in, has it, that the world no longer has Eddie Van Halen? And you know what? It's never going to sink in officially for all of us because we have all those records. And that's the way Eddie would have wanted it. So rock on, Eddie.
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you know the guy calling about your car warranty? It's a scam. This information is brought to you by Steve Gorman Rocks, and you're welcome.

0: It's time for Questionable Wisdom on Steve Gorman Rocks. Here's April Rose with tonight's question.
1: 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Now, Carson's been dating this girl he met online for the past 6 months, right? And he says they've gotten pretty serious, and next week they're supposed to meet in person for the first time ever. See, there's just one problem. Okay, when Carson set up his online dating profile, he used fake pictures of a guy that's way more attractive than he is, so he'd get more online dates. Again, they're meeting next week for the first time ever. A girl he's been dating for 6 months, and he looks nothing like she's expecting. What should he do?
2: Okay, first of all, Carson, use a different word. You're not dating a girl that you only know online, okay? True. I don't know what the word is for that. You're engaging. You're on her radar. Come up with some nonsensical millennial term. But you're right. You're doing a lot of things, but dating isn't one of them. That said, from the old man over here in the corner, I think it's pretty simple. You just go full invisible man. You wrap your face in bandages, put on some sunglasses, sit down across the table at this restaurant and say, I had a, I can't believe this happened, but I was attacked by a swarm of bees today. I mean, you've been lying for 6 months. Why stop now? You're a weird guy who lied about what you look like, and you think you're dating a woman you've never met. I got no time for you, dude. Do the girl a favor, actually. Break up with her. She's going to be fine. It's all online. Just what? Unplug your modem? How do you break up with someone you've never met? It's ridiculous. 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

0: Austin with More Than a Feeling on Steve Gorman Rocks. I'm sure everybody's heard of Viagra, a medicine for erectile dysfunction. That medicine, originally designed to help lower high blood pressure and to treat angina. The chemist for Pfizer, whose name was Albert Wood, yeah, that's his name, was very pleasantly surprised when he realized there was a pretty sensational side effect to his drug called Viagra. It's kind of like bubble wrap. You know, bubble wrap was invented to be a 3D wallpaper. Now, that never worked, but hey, man, at least the guys who invented it realized it would be a good packing material, and people of all ages will waste hours of the day just popping those tiny little bubbles. I mean, at least I do. You hand me some bubble wrap, I'm not moving till every bubble has been popped.
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1: 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Yes, that's true. And this is Steve Gorman Rocks.

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